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Rockin' on the job, even if you're now working from home.

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0: Yes, Brock from Weezer wrapping up a long set, Nonstop Rock 107. Jake the Snake with you, letting you know that this Thursday, if you want to stop by the McDonald's in Dixon City, we're going to be hanging out there from noon to 2, passing out free tickets for Leahy Family Fun Park. That's right. No catch whatsoever here. Just stop up, say hi to whoever's standing at the table, and grab yourself a couple of free passes to Leahy. They're going to be closing for the season in a few short weeks here, so you don't want to miss your chance. And, of course, you don't want to miss it for free as well, so be sure to stop by. Again, that is the McDonald's in Dixon City this Thursday, October 8th from noon to 2, brought to you by us here at Rock 107.
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0: Rads, the Beatles, and Come Together, 4 minutes after 6 o'clock, 55 degrees, partly cloudy, feeling like fall in Northeast PA with a high of 63 today. Not what I would call hot. You know what I'm saying?
1: But it is finally starting to feel like fall.
0: Is that a good thing?
1: Yeah, it was like a little warm the last couple of days. So like the...
0: That's the best kind of fall. When somebody gets up from the lunch table and says, my wallet's in the car. Don't you start mentally dividing the lunch among everybody who's still sitting there thinking, they're not coming back, you know? You're already signing whatever leftovers fries he's got. You're going to auction off that last mozzarella stick and figuring out how the rest of you are getting stuck with this check. It's the Prospector Show on Rock 107. Good morning, I'm Prospector.
1: Good morning, I'm Kate.
0: Now, Friday, during Pantry Raid, we stopped at Abe's in Kingston for lunch. One of our weekend guys, Roy G. Biv, gets up to go for his wallet. He's like, I got to go to the car and get my wallet.
1: And we disappeared. Kind of suspicious. Okay.
0: Next thing you know, we see Roy running across Wyoming Avenue.
1: Oh, he's committed. He's leaving you with the check and putting some distance in between you.
0: Yeah, that's not walking back for your wallet. That's a getaway, dude. He's moving like the lunch bill just activated a silent alarm. I'm watching him disappear down Wyoming Avenue thinking, there goes our friend. Our money, and possibly the last bite of his sandwich.
1: No, he's not getting his wallet. He's establishing a new identity across the street.
0: At that speed, I'm expecting him to ditch his shirt, change his name, dye his hair, start a new life in a town where nobody knows what he ordered, you know?
1: I feel like that's a lot of effort to avoid paying for lunch. Usually, you just, hide in the bathroom for 20 minutes.
0: Yeah, we see what really happened now, though. We see another woman running up the sidewalk.

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1: That kind of mistake can ruin everything.
0: Yeah, right. Some parts of the Prospector Show may have been entertaining too, but Lord knows I ain't heard any.
2: Oh, wow. 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
0: Prospector. 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

0: Jukebox Hero and Foreigner from the Four album, 55 degrees, 7:30 up to 63 on this Monday. Northeast PA's Classic Rock. It's Prospector Show on Rock 107. Now, Kate, during Pantry Raid, talked to a lot of people and forgot every single person's name I met that day.
1: Nice,
0: the whole
1: dude.
0: 2 days.
1: Nice.
0: But met a lot of dogs. Bamboo. Got it. Oh, yeah. Oh, Elmer. Yeah, I remember Elmer. Hurricane. Yep, no problem. Named. I can remember every dog's name.
1: But not a single person.
0: Not a single person. Like, look, I can still remember stuff my teacher told me years and years and years ago.
1: Mm-hmm.
0: And some of it has just stuck with me and become part of my life. So that's what we're talking about because it is World Teacher Appreciate, or World Teacher Day, right?
1: World Teacher's Day. So okay. There's definitely something that your teacher has said to you in the past, no matter how long ago it was, it stuck with you.
0: For me, my math teacher, a couple days into my first year of

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